0: call it's entire.
1: Confirmed no hazard. I will contact facilities regarding the septic alarm. I'll be clear.
0: 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You'll make the necessary notifications. 2003.

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0: 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Randolph's going to turn over for Air Ground Channel 2. 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
1: Willard Fires dispatching. 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

0: 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Commercial fire alarm at Pine Circle, Building 5, Unit 502. Car 3, 241, 242 responding. Women fire strike in Red Box, Building 5, Pine Circle, Unit 502. Car 3, 242, 241 responding. 2158.
1: Got 3 to 241. I'll take the panel.

0: 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Meet the PD for an eval. I'm out 2202.
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1: A1 responding.
0: CJ1, you're on responding. 189 Boston Post Road, room 216, EMS. That's about 2203.
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4: 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Did it say which detector was going off?
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1: 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We investigated.
0: Sharon Fire has that engine 94. You're on location. Two-story wood frame. Nothing shown from the exterior. 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
1: Received. Faulty detector on the second floor. Engine 94, you're clear with no hazards. 2223.
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1: 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Engine 94 is clear returning. 23, 22.

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0: Nancy Turnipar, investigating water flow on the panel. 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
1: 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No signs. 634.

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They're going to be doing some sprinkler testing over there at 670 Canton Street.

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0: 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MG12 is in service.
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0: 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It'll be 15 Chanticleer, Carl 3, engine 3 only.
1: 15 Chanticleer received. 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You're all set.

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0: 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Answer engine 12.
1: Pylon, that was a faulty detector. The residents have been given a course of action. Engine 12 will be clear returning.
0: Received the faulty detector. You're clear returning. All the way to 5. Station 3, sub-refi, completing the test. 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
0: Yeah, he's got a low battery test signal from box 434, 203 Bay Drive, the sewer treatment facility.
1: Can you reach out to maintenance and make them aware of that? We'll have to get that fixed.
0: Will do. 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
1: Fire's entering, Caffrey.
0: Both units are clear with a lift assist station refusal. Caffrey's remaining on the air. Come in, terminate.
1: Received. Both units clear, lift assist station refusal. Come in, terminate.
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0: Morning, Medfield. Medway?
6: 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Good morning.
0: Good morning, Medway. Medicomet Regional.
7: Medicomet has you loud and clear. Good morning.
0: Good morning, Medicomet. Millis?
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0: Good morning, Millis. Milton?
9: Good morning, loud and clear, Milton.
0: Good morning, Milton. Needham?
10: 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Good morning.
0: Good morning, Needham. Quincy.
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0: 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Plymouth County Control.
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0: Oh, Rick, one, you're on the air.

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Testing was with District 14, Class 3 weather day.

0: testing was the District 14 Class 3 weather day. Temperatures to be 85 degrees, winds west at 17, gusts of 30. Relative humidity 46%. Class 3 high day. High fire danger. District 14 testing was Acton Park.
1: Good morning, Acton. As you let it clear, we are 1-1.
0: Thank you.

0: There, it's testing with Hoppington.
1: Good morning, sir. Hoppington has you loud and clear. We are 1-1.
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2: The Brightview, 125 Turnpike Street, third floor, room 317. A 74-year-old male took a fall earlier and now has a change of mental status. Brightview, 125 Turnpike Street, third floor.
3: Received, that's going to be our ambulance one. That's going to be Brightview, room 317 for the fall with alpha mental status.
2: That's affirmative. 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
2: We're filed on CAT 3. 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It's going to be for a 7th grade student with a dislocated knee on the turf football field.
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0: doing another medical at the station. It's going to be for a male body. He needs an eval. He's off with PD. I'm going to set a women ambulance over the way.
1: Okay, please. 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
0: Breezy.
2: 4-4. Got 3 East Bridgewater needs another ambulance. 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
3: You can send them A2.
2: Received. It's going to be 268 Bedford Street. The East Bridgewater Fire Department is going to be eval on a male party in the parking lot.
3: Received.
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1: Be advised, we're up with the PD, 268 Bedford Street. Do you have an ambulance coming?
0: That is affirmative, sir. I have Whitman head.
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3: 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Thank you, that's the number 38.

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0: 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Whitman A1 is clear in the 4th Foot Rapid Hospital shortly.
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1: That way if you need us. Again, we might have a solution over here. If you want to stop this way, we can kind of confirm that with you and figure it out.

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1: 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Patient refusal, 941.
0: Come on, Joe, that's actually going to be 2 sanitation refusals.
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0: 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He's Bridgewater driving.
1: Whitman A2, you transported to the Brockton Hospital. He's Bridgewater driving. No volcanic, no fire. 1.5.
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0: Skyline Bell units receivers, box clean transmitter station coverage, multiple runs. Ambulance 1, transported to the Brockton Hospital from East Bridgewater. Ambulance 2, transported to the Brockton Hospital with an East Bridgewater firefighter driving. This is Whitman Fire Alarm Dog Units receivers, box being transmitted, station coverage needed. Ambulance 1 transported to the Brockton Hospital from East Bridgewater. Ambulance 2 transported to the Brockton Hospital from East Bridgewater. Box transmitted, time of the box, 947.
1: Having Fire Alarm A1 transporting ALS South Shore, 3 members.
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2: 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A2 to follow, pick up the extra member. 948.

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1: 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Can we get a bridge check?
0: Medic 2, you're transporting the St. Luke's. 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
0: 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You're receiving Master Box 1311. 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

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Still 5, C5, up around the corner. 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You can hold engine 1 for now. 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

0: 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Hi, Lonson.
1: 81 Shark Bath. 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
0: Received 81's passed. 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
1: Medic 2, that at St. Luke's.
0: Medic 2 off St. Luke's, 105.

0: Washington Street Command, do I have an fire bomb?
1: Yeah, I have enough firearms. Answer on command.
0: This is an old telecommunication wire from pole 64 on Washington Street to pole 1 on Pine Street Lane. Notify Verizon. It has been removed. Command terminated.
1: And if I'm a suit, communication wire pole under 64, that was kept.
0: Pole 64 on Washington Street to pole 1 on Pine Tree Lane.
1: Basically, pole 1 on Pine Tree Lane. We'll notify 10:09.

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1: Control A3 responding to 147 Turner Road for the kidney problems along with 91.
0: CJ 391 on responding, 147 Turner Road, unit number 78 for the kidney problems at 1014.

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0: 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Engine 12 clear, returning.
1: 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Engine 12 clear, returning 1219.
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0: T3 just giving you an update. 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We're still on scene, yeah. 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
1: Negative.
0: All right, just a heads up. I have apparatus going to a medical on Long Meadow. 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
1: 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We're having an issue with the run numbers on that call. We're currently trying to get it situated.

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2: Haven, 5, Main Street, 2.
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1: Medic 2, you broke off on the message.
0: We're still evaluating.
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1: A3 transporting one ALS, Gulf Regional, talking about it, let's go.
0: A3 ALS, Milford Regional, turning zeros.
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0: 5. 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
0: 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We're going to be a few minutes on scene.
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0: 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Hey, with fire, answer my two. 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Medic 2, you're back. What is 1125?
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0: Ambulance 1 transporting ALS, Southern Hospital, Cup 3 and 2 for 2 are both returning, command center.
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0: 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Can I get a bridge check?
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1: Received car 1, car 2 on responding, that's 551 Old South Street. 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
1: Medic 2, Bayhaven Fire.
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0: is 815, Dragon the Box. A1 Engine 3, Car 1, Car 2, responding to 551 on South Street for a reported structure fire. A15, Dragon the Box, time of the zone is 1213. A1
1: answering.
0: A1, just be advised, we got reports of one party with burns.
1: A1 received.
2: Engine 3, A1 fire.
0: A1 fire is entering into 3.
2: Well, you have another engine company on that, please.
0: Received Holbrook Engine 3, I have you on responding, 1214. A1 fire to Engine 3.
2: I have that, Holbrook Engine responding.
0: That's affirmative, sir.
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0: A1 fire is answering, car 2.
3: 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There's a light smoke condition on one page.
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4: 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Ambulance 1 is off to the South Shore Hospital. Car 3 and Ambulance 2, 32 Benson Street Extension. 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We file out all units to receivers, box being transmitted, multiple run station coverage needed. 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
2: Left on central, left office.
6: 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Under the overpass, left on to central, left on to Old South, all the way down.
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2: Weapon Analyst 2 is transporting BLS Brockton Hospital, Cot 3 is returning command terminated.
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0: 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I'm on arrival in Avon.
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2: Probably want to stage on Elliott Street as well. Come up with Dole, please. Over.

0: 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Command State Fire Marshal's office has been notified. They will give you a call.
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0: Received 91, I have you on responding. 26 Elliott Street, Thomas Sherborne for the CVA. Line. Just parking intubated and is going inside, correct?

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0: 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Okay, the patient is -0 on the fast CT score. Blood pressure is 90 over 50. His chief complaint is dizziness.
1: May 3, 956 Boston Providence Highway, apartment 1, EMS 1228.

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0: 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Reportedly, a truck backed into a tree and took down some wires. No PIs, no hazards, but the wires are down in the street.
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0: 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Motor vehicle accident, 1235.

0: 2 over 5. Over 5. No apparent cause for the activation. System is reading normal. The representative is on scene as the aware of the situation. Engine 2 is going to be clear.
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0: 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Ah, but social. 12:39.
1: Yes, sir.
0: On scene. Dave, on scene. 12:39.

0: 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We'll go down Oak County.
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0: We got eyes on it. I'm going to give you a pole number. It looks like comm wires, but we have one pole right now. It's 104/5. 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

0: 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You're going to be supposed to transport 1 to St. Luke's. Can I get a bridge check?
1: Transport St. Luke's. 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
0: Maven fire from engine 2. Maven fire, answer in engine 2.
2: It's going to be committed with the station.
0: Question is going to be committed, 1246.

0: Farm, engine 3 is back.
1: Hold the engine 3 back in. Also fire dispatching car 1, 96 Old Cart Path for reported burning of leaves in a driveway. Calling party states that she was calling from 96 Old Cart Path and states it's up the street from her. Does not know the exact numerical.
2: Can you press to transfer them through?
3: Yeah, you can send them to my cell.
0: That'll be engine 3A2, 219 Adams Street, Little Academy for the EMS. Well, I've struck multiple calls, 1247.
1: Bella Brockton.

0: Also fire car two. Car two. PC, you want me to start anyone else there, or are you all set for now?
1: As long as they're not reporting that it's out of control or encroaching on the structure, I'll investigate first. I appreciate it.
0: Yeah, they said that it was, she could smell the burning from her house, it's up the street. She couldn't really tell, but she could definitely see something in the driveway.
1: Receive, I'm only 2 minutes out, I'll advise.
0: Receive, sir.
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5: Apparently was already broken. Police are going to advise DPW to come down. There is some other branches that are old, that are hanging, that need to be trimmed, that are dangerous to the sidewalk. The comm wires that are low are in the sidewalk area. If you could put a call into utilities to get them strung back up, but they are not in the street. Engine 282 clear on the air in the district.
1: Sudbury Fire received. Comm wires are not a hazard to the roadway. They're over the sidewalk. Verizon's been notified. They'll be responding. 1251. Engine 282 on the air in the district.

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2: Car 2, Halt and fire.
3: Answering car 2.
2: Off in the area investigating. PD's asking, is 96 the caller, or is that the reported house with the fire?
3: Received, I just let my partner know. It's going to be the calling party at 96. She states it's up the street from her.
2: Message received, thank you.
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1: Hoddesdon, fire the answer, car 2.
2: Did she by chance give you any direction on the street? I do have an odor. Nothing showing right now, though.
1: Negative. I can call her back. She did state that her husband did walk up there. I will call and see which way he went.
2: 3 seat, thank you.
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0: A1, I have you clear, going back to the scene at 1256.
3: Unconscious person, possible DOA.
4: Okay, T5 as well, please.

0: 3. Whitman Fire Station, Trenton Cat 3.
1: The ambulance one is ALS, South School Hospital. Cat 3, you're turning concerned.
0: Received A1 is ALS for South Shore Hospital. Cat 3 is clear. Returning command is terminated at 12:57.
2: Cat 4. Cat 4, box 1333403 VFW needs to be plugged back in.
3: Okay, received.

0: Stoughton Fire Department dispatching C5 engine to ambulance 117 Wellesley Road. Possible sudden. We are attempting CPR at this time.
1: Engine 2, subretire.
0: Subretire answering engine 2.
1: You can relay to control that we got a hold of part of the tree division. They're going to come out right now. Look at that.
0: Receive engine 2, you notify the tree warden. We'll advise the PD control. Don't believe the man. She did state that he's very cold.
2: Just for the report, what species of tree was that, so I could document that?
1: Yeah, it was an old oak tree.
2: Richie.
0: Fire alarm has that. We'll put that in the log.

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0: This is 2017 Wellesley.
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1: Having fuck on A2's transporting ALS Brockton.
0: A2 is transporting ALS to the Brockton 1302.

0: Street Command, do you have any problem?
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0: Command terminated, engine 3 deported.
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0: 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Answering.
1: A3 is off of Sherburne 81. Yeah, I need him.
0: Received on arrival. Yeah, I need him. Thanks. Take 2 clear, returning 1309. A1's off of the South Shore.
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1: We're on the air.
0: Kevin 5 is attached to engine 2, 3535 Bergen Way, for the investigation at 1313. Engine 2 receiving a separate call, number 4545 Center Street, the Milton Library. Alarms were sounding, staff acknowledged. I have 8 people evacuated in the building, no smoke, no fire. What's your preference?

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1: Engine 2.
0: Engine 2, you bumped my last Milton Library 45 signature for the alarm sounding.
1: That's affirmative. We'll take the library. You said the burden way was an outside cell, yes?
0: Is a negative to be inside smell of natural gas.

0: check that. We're going to go to Carson Way. Car 3 will be taking the Lumber.
1: Car 3 will take the Library. I also have Medic 2 returning from the hospital back on the point towards Library.

0: you soon. Bye.
1: Medic 2.
0: Medic 2 is back in town.
1: See, back in town.

0: Mobile Medic 2.
1: Thank you.
0: Car 2 is going to go handle Millicent Library. Can you guys proceed to do smokes? If you have that capability on your front computer.
1: Affirmative, on our way now.
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0: 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Engine 2, can you return to Station 2? We have a party on the ramp looking to get a ring cut off a finger.
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Yeah. Appreciate it.

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0: We have an odor. 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
2: Yeah, I'm going to send a test. This is box 531. Let us know if you receive it, please.
1: Okay, we did receive the delta and the clear.
2: 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We're going to do it a full alarm here.
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1: 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Yep. Medic 1 that's Raven Fire, you can show us back in quarters. 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

suffering fire on the end of Dispatcher, mutual aid ambulance to the town of Maynard, 16 Digital Way, unit 203. Meet the Maynard PD for a call for EMS. Timeout 1341.

0: 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Rockland into 12, you're clear. 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
0: 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Mutual aid in town of Maynard, 16 digital way, unit 203. On a call for EMS at 1343.

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1: Entering engine 2.
0: Relocated the source of the odor. It's going to be an old burnt up wheel bearing that was turned. Impossible, could you cancel by the source?
1: Well, let me see, old burnt wheel bearing, we'll cancel as a source. 1349.
2: And if you guys speak to them again, you might want to advise them they need a shrieker.
3: Received.
4: Austin Fire announcing a second medical in town. 100 Summer Street, Unit 118. It's going to be another male party, fall, unknown injuries. And it's Austin Fire announcing a second medical, ambulance 2, Mission Springs, 100 Summer Street, Unit 118. Elderly male party, fall, unknown injuries.
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2: 1347. Hey, we have a fire answering kind of too.
1: Be advised, this was a trouble in their panel for the Gamma micro switch relay. We've since reset it, it's been holding. All apparatus clear, returning.
2: Proceed. 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
0: SD1 is evaluating one. Not sure on transport. We have one triaxle on its side, leaking some hydraulic fluid. We'll be controlling the leak.
1: SA1 evaluating one on Chiron transport. Triaxle on its side, leaking some hydraulic fluid. You're controlling the leak. 1349.

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0: 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Lou, just for the log, a type of ring that was cut off in station two.
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2: Alarm activation from a faulty smoke detector in the basement. 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
0: A2 has 1, ALS to Milford Regional, start mileage 0.
1: A2 has 1, Milford Regional, starting 0s.
2: Submarine 1 clear of Emerson Hospital, returning 1429.
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0: 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Was that the resident that lived there, the one that we transported?
1: That's correct.

0: 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Engine 12 clear, returning.
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0: Austin Fire is dispatching car 289, 89 old cart pass. It's going to be for the burn that was previously going on. Caller states that the burn is going on again. 89 old cart pass for the illegal burn.
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1: 6.0 on arrival.

0: Bridge 1 East River 5 on correct clear turning, you've been terminated.
1: East Bridge 1 Fire Alarm, received 1 East Clear, you've been terminated, 1443.

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0: Did they give the name of the office?
1: It's going to be Atrius Health.
0: Affirmative, that's the building. 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

0: 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Stand by. 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
1: Side of 1 North, I disregard. 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They are located in internal medicine.

0: has been advised a second time of the rules for open burning. He is not going to be adding any more wood to the pile, and he will be cooking his chicken this time. I'll be clear.
1: Received. Homeowner has been advised again of the burning regulations. He will not be adding any more wood to the pile, and for lunch he's having chicken and won't be heating it up. You'll be clear.

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1: Yes.
0: All right, it's going to be 86 Saunders Road. It's going to be a 69-year-old female. Fell, she's bleeding from her nose. She's going to be located in the bistro at 86 Saunders.
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Wilson Fire dispatching ambulance 3. Now you have Jennings Road and Concord Street for an eval on a male party. Jennings Road, Concord Street, ambulance 3, eval, male party, police on scene.

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0: 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Advise homeowner to contact an electrician. All readings from the 4 guest meter are normal.
1: 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Homeowner has been advised to contact an electrician. Normal readings throughout 1522.

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0: 55. So just be advised on an update from PD, that apartment's going to be 258, 258.
1: Chris, good afternoon. 258 for the apartment number. We have to come in a little bit.

0: going to be for a prospect in Coolidge. Caller on 911 reported that a tree branch is on the wires and it's starting to smoke. Caller's no longer in the area on scene.
1: Sherman Car 1's responding.
0: Received 911. Have you on responding? 1611.

0: Sheriff 5, Sheriff 5, requesting PD to the post. If not notified already. And clarification, it is going to be 229.
1: A4, notify.
2: Notify, answer.
1: Can you start the next up apparatus for lifting?
2: Repeat.

0: Got engine two. 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
1: Received engine two. Can you start to 25 Kristen? 25 Kristen, unit 61. Question of a 92-year-old female having the CVA.
0: Okay, we have that 25 Kristen.

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1: Westwood Fire.
0: Westwood Fire, do you have an ambulance available for the town of Norwood?
1: That's a negative.
0: Received.

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1: Done. 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
1: Walpole Fire, it's in Norfolk County.
0: Walpole, do you have an ambulance available for the town of Norwood?
1: The affirmative, location, nature.
0: It's going to be 3535 High Street, 45-year-old female party with an infection, possible lupus flare-up.
1: 35 High Street, we have it.
2: Be advised, you're going to have a Walpole ambulance en route.
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0: 157-2 answering.
1: Just make sure you have got that 115 Market Street, unit 15. Patient will be outside on the stairs.
0: Steve, we'll be in route.
1: Thank you.
2: There's a technician on scene there reporting he cannot fix it with the readings, requesting a fire response.
3: There's a bunch of off-duty members coming in. If you want to have them take it, keep the ambulance staffed. Have them go to Prospect at Perry, drop their kids, and then come down because the street is on fire.
0: Received.

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1: Northfire answers.
0: Hopefully two are on responding for 35 High Street.
1: Received, have you on response?
2: Received.
3: SA3 evaluating one, I'm sure, on transport. Was that contact property management for the apartment?
1: That's affirmative. We called by cell phone.
0: LEM.
4: Received. I remember reading the incident report.
0: I believe this is the technician that's trying to fix that problem. He states that he's unable to fix it. Now the parties on scene are worried about a child and an elderly female party that's there. They want the fire department to come out.
4: So was the resident who called, not the technician?
0: Yeah, that's affirmative. The technician was on scene, stated that he had 11 parts per million. Possibly near the stove.
4: Okay, received.
5: Squad 1 responding to Perry and Prospect.
6: Yeah, just close Prospect there with a bunch of barricades and come down to Prospect at Coolidge, okay?
5: Copy.
7: SC2 Northfire, respond to 131 Jefferson Drive.

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1: Copy.
2: SD2 is on scene, two-story wood frame investigating.
3: SD2 on scene, three-story wood frame investigating, 1626.
4: Is your 5 off?

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1: The answer in the rescue.
0: Responding.
1: I'm responding.
0: 4-1, Hollister Fire.
1: Harvard Street, Unit 317, the alarm investigation, 1627.

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2: 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We're investigating, Cathy, welcome.
3: 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Cathy, you'll be investigating. Alarm came in as unit 317, living room.

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2: Tennessee panel reads normal. 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I'm going to search through our records to see if I can find another one.
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Answer in the rescue. 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Car watch 52. 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

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You report to George's Garage, pick up ladder one. They've made temporary repairs. We'll be able to use over the weekend. Just don't touch the climate control.

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0: 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Engine 3 still has the detail.
1: 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I'm dispatching A1 and A2, 28 Wright Street for the EMS, 1642.

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1: Just for the record, property management has been contacted and briefed on the situation.
0: Property management has been briefed. 1643.

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0: Sherman Bank. Sherman Bank, is it?
1: I'm going to be clear. Squad 1 is going to be remaining on scene for EverSource. They're going to have command.
0: Received. Happy clear. Squad 1 has command. 16th.

multiple calls. That's engine 1 and A2, 28 Wright Street for EMS. That's engine 3 responding, 45 Suffolk Street for EMS, for the CO alarm. 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
1: Hey, having a fun. I'm answering 82.
0: Do you have any reported illness at that CO alarm?
1: No illness.
0: Roger.
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1: Light EMS, Abington Country Store, 852 Hancock Street. Male party requesting an ambulance, 43-year-old male.
0: Roger, we'll take that on a slight delay.
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0: fire from A1. A1's transporting one patient, ALS, to South Shore Hospital.
1: Steve, A1's transporting one, ALS, to South Shore, 1700.

0: Suffolk Street Command, you're having a fire alarm.
1: Fire alarm to command.
0: This is a faulty detector. No readings. Almost been given a course of action. Command is terminated. Engine 3 will be responding to the country store on Hancock Street.
1: Received. Faulty detector. Homeowner is given a course of action. Engine 3 is clear and heading to the country store. Command is terminated. 1702.

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0: You say you're transporting one BLS, Emerson, 1704.
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0: Received Engine 3, you're clear. Heading to quarters. 1705.
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0: Randall 5, Norfolk County Control.
1: Norfolk County Control answering Randolph.
0: Randolph, I request a mutual aid ambulance to Union Street at Howard Street for the motor vehicle accident. That will be the second ambulance in.
1: Received Union and Howard Street, second ambulance in. Randolph, stand by.
2: You clear the hospital. 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
0: Yeah, engine 3, we're receiving a call from a resident, 6 Colburn Lane. 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
1: 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Last transmission on the radar.
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4: Fire alarm, answering command.
3: So faulty detect the second floor. Texas been removed, no readings. Homeowners are given a course of action. Command is terminated and treated accordingly.
4: Received, faulty detector. Command's terminated. Zero readings. Command's terminated. Engine 3 to quarters, 1719.

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305, police in the tone. That's just 3A1 off 593, 593 West Main Street. A1's committed with transport at this time. I got 8 on fire, police in the tone. Engine 3A1, committed with the transport, 593, 593 West Main Street for EMF, 1722.

0: Call Safari, turn car one.
1: From 59 Mohawk Paths, the gas supply has been shut off to the hot water heater, the furnace, and the stove. All three appliances have been red tagged, and the landlord has been informed by phone that repairs need to be made before those appliances can be turned back on and the tenants can occupy the space. All units are clear.
0: Receive, the gas supply has been shut off for the hot water heater, furnace, and stove. 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Moving forward, clear. 1725.

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0: Does Holliston have an ambulance available for our town for an MVA?
1: That's affirmative. 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
0: Summer Street.
1: Received Milford and Summer Street for the motor vehicle collision for Holliston, 1732.

Austin Fire dispatching ambulance three mutual aid to the town of Medway, Milford at Summer Street for motor vehicle accident, 2nd Ambulance.

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0: Receiver on the spawn way, between Tibet Way and Milford at Summer Street. The NVA has switched it over.

0: Yeah, Austin fired at car one.
1: Car one?
0: Car one, are you heading back to the station, perchance?
1: I am just pulling in now.
0: UPS dropped off a package at the door. 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The ambulance is up, just to give you a heads up.

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0: 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Super Fire dispatching, Cat 3, 3 French Road, residential fire alarm sounding. No smoke, no fire, 1753.
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0: 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Hubs appears to be evacuated. Be investigated.
1: Receive Cot 3, you're on arrival. Hubs appears to be evacuated. You're investigating 1755.

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1: We've been fired at Car 3.

report of smoke in the building, 29 North Main Street. It's going to be at Sherborne Wine and Spirits. Call to me for car 5, engine 4, ladder 1. Again, Sherborne Fire, strike of the box, report of smoke in the building, 29 North Main Street at Sherborne Wine and Spirits, 1802.

0: 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North Main.
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1: Negative. 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States there was smoke coming from the back room, and now the smoke has filled the entire building. No fire.

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1: 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We have the test. Loud and clear.
0: I received. 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
2: Station three, okay.
0: Abington Fire is dispatching engine three to 12 Platt Street for a commercial for a fire alarm at 1806.
1: Well, nothing showing from 3 sec. L3, I'll come in.
3: On scene, one story for a commercial, nothing showing from 3 sides. Self command, 1806.

0: answer before they come in.
1: Command Danzig. Have better access from the back door in the alley.
2: Yeah, that's correct. We're going to want to access this from the back. This appears to be exterior.
1: I'm going to pull this truck around.
2: Command to Sherman Fire.
3: Sherman Fire, engine command.
2: I'll take engine 4 in the ladder. You can hold any other companies in quarters. If there's any mutual aid responding, you can cancel them. This appears to be an exterior generator.
3: Received. Engine 4 and ladder 1 to remain. Any other responding companies can remain in quarters. Canceling any future mutual aid. It appears to be an exterior generator. 1808.
4: Received. Engine 3 is on scene. You're in command. 1808.

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0: A1's come by.
1: Got A1.
0: A1's going off EMC South, 3.1.
1: We got 3.1.
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0: 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Ladder's not responding.
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1: 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Just stand by for the time being. With that word. You can just stand by station 2 for now. Stand by. We're already on the road. We'll continue with traffic. Okay, yeah, if you're on the road, stand by station 1. 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
0: This is a reset prior to our arrival. 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It's 3 to quarter.
1: Received. 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

0: Yeah, Sherman. Hi.
1: Sherman Fire Engine, come in.
0: This was a small fire that got into the molding of a rear entryway to the liquor store. I'm going to be holding the companies on scene. The fire is extinguished. We're just working on checking all the occupancies here and getting into the shared attic space.
1: Received. 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Fire has been extinguished. Holding all companies, making contact and attempting to gain access to the shared attic. 1823.
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0: Yeah, if you guys want to head over here, you can. The traffic. You just take it down Powder House and tuck it out of the way.
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0: German Fire Engine, come in.
1: I believe TD got a hold of a representative from the Middlesex Bank. Do you know if we've been able to get a hold of anyone from the Postal Service?
0: Send me one. I'll check with PD for that. If not, I'll attempt to make contact.
1: 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Thank you. Yeah, we just want to try to make entry into these two units just to check.
0: Received.
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0: Engine 2.
1: Engine 2.
0: Eversource has been notified and their ETA is about 30 minutes.
1: Copy that. Second Lipsis appears to be a secondary drop to a home, but it is across the road.
0: Received a secondary drop to a house in the road.

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0: Foghorn Fire calling command.
1: Answer.
0: Sir, be advised, I was able to make contact with the postal inspection, attempting to gather key holder information from them.
1: Yeah, that'd be great if they could give you an ETA, if they could respond. That'd be helpful. Just to get eyes in here. Not necessary, though.
0: Received.
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1: Answering.
0: Just an update on that. Postal inspection states they're unable to provide the Keelder information to me, but they will be making calls down the contact list and providing the information. Keelder should be reaching back out to me if they're able to respond with an ETA.
1: All right, let's see. If this really wasn't down near their unit, there's really no immediate need, but if we could, we'd like to get in.
0: Received.

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1: Sheriff, this is Badger, engine 9 to 135, 135, old post, roll call to unit 417 inside investigation at 1846.

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0: 2 car MBA, A3 will be evaluating probable transport.
1: 2 car MBA ambulance, probably transported.

0: Empire, and I'm on location. Four-story apartment complex. We'll be investigating.
1: Four-story complex. You'll be investigating at 1847.

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0: 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Apparatus will be in service.
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4: 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I'll stand by on scene for them, and I am clearing all companies now. 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

0: 5. Shooting a medical at care 1-675, South Main, room 131. Elderly female, unresponsive, but breathing.
1: Receive that same 3 from quarters and see if 9 is a breakaway. If not, car 5 will head that way.
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1: A2 is on arrivals at Metrobus Framingham, 6.8
0: miles. 6.8
1: miles,
0: 1908.

Steve, that's Tyrese. Editor's on scene, 19 bridges.

0: Mike runs back in quarter, 1914.
1: Fire from 9-2.
2: SA-3 is evaluating, we'll update.
1: SA-3 is evaluating, we'll update at 9-14. 1914.

0: Street, Command Sherman Fire.
1: Sherman Fire answering.
0: That fire has been extinguished. Business owner at the liquor store is still able to secure his rear entry door. And the post office checks okay. Going to be clear. Command Sherman in.
1: Fire has been extinguished. Business owner at the liquor store is still able to secure rear entry door. Post office checks okay. I declare turning. Command terminated. 1919.

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Meet up with the PD, please. Ambulance 5293 for Vikings. 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Thank you. 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
0: 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Okay,
1: 9-2, I have that patient refusal. Can I show 9-2 and SA3 quit the scene, you guys tied up?

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0: I have a magazine. Thank you, Dirty Dom.
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0: 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Are they upstairs?
1: Lieutenant, we're trying to talk to them. They're not giving us much info.
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0: 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John, are you familiar with this address?
1: I believe so, like the living in law above the garage.
0: That's correct. Starting to come to as well. For a detail.
2: Received, engine 3 is on the air for a detail. 1940.
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0: then I did two. At the pumps. That's for the area of McDonald's, Washington Street, for a motor vehicle accident, unknown on injuries. Hey, what are you available?
1: Hey, what can be available with the director?
0: Let me stand by A1. I have you on the way if you can respond to the next unit, please.

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1: White Deer on BMC South. 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From 5 to C5.
0: C5.
1: Sir, were you calling? C-Board.
0: No, negative.
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0: Occupied A3, engine 12, you are cleared by the PD, tenant, sir. Unit 34.
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